0: have never heard of him.
1: You know, I think I have heard of that man. I heard he got run over by a train, mauled by a bear, maybe, hopefully. You ain't.

friends and neighbors, this is Bill Smith, the old ranger, asking you to stop on by Wednesday, 1 o'clock, for the Crooked Road Radio Hour. You never know what might happen as we explore music along the crooked road. 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

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It's a good

0: Froggy went a-courtin' and he did right, uh-huh. Froggy went a-courtin' and he did right, uh-huh. Froggy went a-courtin' and he did right, a sword and a pistol by his side, uh-huh. He rode right up to Miss Mouse's door, uh-huh.
1: Let me in.
0: He rode right up to Miss Mouse's door, uh-huh. He rode right up to Miss Mouse's door and he hit it so hard that it made it roar, uh-huh. Then Miss Mousey let him in, uh-huh.
2: Come in, Mr. Froggy.
0: Then Miss Mousey let him in, uh-huh. Then Miss Mousey let him in, and the way they courted it was a sin, uh-huh. He took Miss Mousey right on his knee, uh-huh.
1: Come here, you sweet thing.
0: Took Miss Mousey right on his knee, uh-huh. Took Miss Mousey right on his knee, and he says,
1: Miss Mousey, would you marry me? Uh-huh.
0: Well, Miss Mouse, she says, I don't know about that, uh-huh. Miss Mouse, she says, I don't know about that, uh-huh. Miss Mouse, she says,
2: I don't know about that, but thank them so, you have to ask Uncle Rat.

Well, what did he get for a wedding gown, uh-huh? What did he get for a wedding gown, uh-huh? What did he get for a wedding gown? 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Where will the wedding supper be? 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The first guest was a big June bug, uh-huh. First guest was a big June bug, uh-huh. First guest was a big June bug, and he danced all around with a half a pint jug, uh-huh. The second guest was a bumblebee, uh-huh. Second guest was a bumblebee, uh-huh. Second guest was a bumblebee, and he danced around with a fiddle on his knee, uh-huh. Pick one, Jack.

0: Well, the third guest was a little gray mouse, uh-huh. 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
1: Oh.
0: By a big black snake, uh-huh.

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You can stream us at listenradiobristol.org. What's up, kids? My name is Mike V, and welcome to In the Pit with Mike Vanek. How's it going? How's things? How's your mom doing? She all right? Join me for the next hour as we rock and roll and strut and stroll and get the job done all night long with an hour jam-packed with heavy metal right here on In the Pit with Mike Vanek on Radio Bristol. Started off the set with Ride the Lightning by Metallica, the title track for their sophomore offering. We're just going to keep it going right now. So the band from the San Francisco Bay Area, much like Metallica, this is Forbidden with Chalice of Blood. 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

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What's up, kids? It's Mike V. This is In the Pit. You just heard Slayer with Die by the Sword. Before that, Grim Reaper with See You in Hell. Exciter with Heavy Metal Maniac. Megadeth with Last Rites, Love to Death. Forbidden with Chalice of Blood. Metallica started off the set with Ride the Lightning, kids. That's right. All right, if you can't tell by now, it's an old school metal episode, and, you know, I have a question for you. Would you like to hear your music, your band's music, your friend's band's music, your girlfriend's band's music on In the Pit with Mike Vanek on Radio Bristol? 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

0: 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This is In the Pit with Mike V. I am said Mike V. You just heard Razor with Killer Instinct. Before that, you heard Riot with Swords and Tequila, Blitzkrieg with Blitzkrieg, Girl School with Race with the Devil, Motorhead with Ace of Spades, Possessed with The Exorcist, Exodus, Lesson in Violence, Slayer, Die by the Sword, Grim Reaper, See You in the Hell, Exciter, Heavy Metal Maniac, Megadeth, Last Rites, Love to Death, Forbidden, Chalice of Blood, and then we started off the set with Metallica, Ride the Lightning. That's our show for tonight. 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

Welcome back to Rogers Fuzz, everyone. I'm your host, Kerry Allen. I'll be with you this hour here on Radio Bristol, WBCMLP, 100.1 on your FM dial and everywhere around the world on the Radio Bristol app. And that was Reverend Gary Davis singing Say No to the Devil. And we started off the show with the Eagles of Death Metal, Speaking in Tongues is the name of that song. And if you haven't already tell, we're going to keep it bluesy here on Righteous Fuzz this week. And we've got a lot of garage rock blues and a lot of gospel blues for you here on Righteous Fuzz this week. And we got some announcements to make here in a little bit. We'll do that here shortly. Right now, let's keep it going here on Righteous Fuzz. Here's Pierced Arrows, Walking Wounded.

And there's your first block of some rock and roll blues and some gospel blues right here on Righteous Fuzz on Radio Bristol WBCMLP. Let's go through what we just heard there in that block. That was Little Barry with Pauline. Before Little Barry was Sam Cooke and the Soul Stirrers with Last Mile of the Way. Before Sam Cooke was the John Spencer Blues Explosion with Whale. And we started that block with Pierced Arrows, Walking Wounded. Hey, and coming up this weekend, 8/14/2026, that's Friday, at the Cumberland Square Park in Bristol, Virginia, it's going to be the WCYB 70th Anniversary Block Party. And there is all kinds of stuff going on there. We've got music from a lot, all the musicians and performances here at the 70th Anniversary Block Party is volunteer DJs for Radio Bristol. That's Mama Molasses, that's Lightning Charlie, and that's Bailey George, all going to be there performing at the WCYB 70th Anniversary Block Party. Everything starts at 12 and goes through, it starts at 11 a.m. and goes to 7 p.m. So you got all day to get there and check it out. And, I don't know if it'll keep you from coming, but yours truly will be there from 3 to 4 playing some tunes. So, you know, if you'd like to come and hear me on out there at Cumberland Square Park for whatever reason you may want to, I'll be there playing some Righteous Fuzz jams there at the WCYB 70th Anniversary Block Party. And I'll be there 3 to 4, but the whole thing is going on from 11 a.m. to 7 p.m. So they got all kinds of crazy stuff going on. They've got... chances to win tickets to Dollywood, Anakista, Ripley's Attractions, Rhythm and Roots, and more. Also, there's a car cruise in, meet and greets, activities for the kids, blood drive, and a pet adoption. Food trucks are going to be there too. So don't miss this chance to celebrate the 70th anniversary of WCYB. Let's keep it going here on Righteous Fuzz. Here's the Gorries. I think I've had it.

There's Robert Johnson, Hold My Body Down. You know, Robert Johnson did a lot of gospel tunes. You know, but he always took a little darker twist on them when he did them, which I think is interesting, you know, in light of the legend of Robert Johnson and the Crossroads. Just an interesting observation of mine. But before Robert Johnson was Gallon Drunk with Just One More. Before Gallon Drunk was Laughing Hyenas, Black Eyed Susan. Before Laughing Out Hyenas was Laughing Hyenas was Blind Willie McTall. I always say that wrong. Blind Willie McTall and the song Pearly Gates, really cool tune. And then we started that block with The Gories, I Think I've Had It. Make sure you've got the Radio Bristol app downloaded on your smart device and take Radio Bristol with you everywhere you go. 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No hesitation. Just get that thing and play Radio Bristol anywhere around the world. So, maybe you're just outside the limits of our transmitter. You know, we're a low power station here at WBCM. That's what the LP stands for, is low power. And we're pushing every bit of that 65 to 70 watts that we can push out of our transmitter. And it's doing what it can, but you may just be right outside of that limit. 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Let's keep it rolling here on Righteous Fuzz. We got one more block for you. And how about we do it with our friends, the X-Bombers? This song is Business Deal.

little D, call Adam by his name. And he refused to answer because he's naked and ashamed. Who's that riding? John the Revelator. Who's that riding? John the Revelator. Who's that riding? John the Revelator wrote the book of the seventh seal. You know Christ and 12 apostles and 3 he led away. Say, watch with me 1 hour till I go yon and pray. Tell me who's that riding, John the Revelator. Tell me who's that riding, John the Revelator. Who's that riding, John the Revelator? Wrote the book of the seven seas. Who's that riding, John the Revelator? Tell me who's that riding, John the Revelator. Who's that rider? John the Revelator wrote the book of the seven seals. Christ came on the Easter morning. Mary and Martha was there to see. Go tell my disciples to meet me in Galilee. Tell me who's riding, John the Revelator. Tell me who's that riding, John the Revelator. Tell me who's that riding, John the Revelator. Wrote the book of the seventh seal. Who's that riding, John the Revelator? Who's that riding, John the Revelator? Tell me who's that riding, John the Revelator. Wrote the book of the seventh seal.

And that's going to do it for us here on Righteous Fuzz this week, right here on Radio Bristol, WBCMLP. And again, that's 100.1 on your FM dial and everywhere around the world on the Radio Bristol app. That was the White Stripes with Cannon, paying a little tribute to Sunhouse. And right before the White Stripes was Sunhouse with John the Revelator. And before Sunhouse was Blind Willie Johnson with Jesus Make Up My Dying Bed. And we started that block with our good friends from Illinois, the X-Bombers. And that song was Business Deal. Really cool tune. And that's going to do it for us. Make sure you're following us on Instagram.

Just search up Righteous Fuzz. And you'll find us there. Give us a follow. Give us a like. Give us a share. And help spread the word about Righteous Fuzz. And do the same exact thing for Radio Bristol. They're also on Instagram and Facebook and YouTube, I believe. So, yeah. Give them likes. Give them follows. And share everything you can. And help spread the word about a great radio station, Radio Bristol. And, yeah, make sure you come see us at the 70th anniversary of WCYB. That's going to be a Friday, the 14th, there at Cumberland Square Park in Bristol, Virginia. It's going to be music, going to be a car show, cruise-in, let me rephrase that. Going to be giveaways, all kinds of stuff. Yours truly will be there playing some tunes. And, yeah, so come see us and the rest of the Radio Bristol crew and celebrate the 70th anniversary of WCYB. Again, that is Friday the 14th, this coming weekend at Cumberland Square Park, 11 a.m. to 7 p.m. Let's close it out now. We're going to do Ron Gallo, sort of the king, one of the kings for sure of garage blues. Lady, You're Scaring Me, really great tune. And then we're going to close it out with Hightower Brothers, Oh Lord, Save Me. Let's do it now. Thank you so much for tuning in to Righteous Fuzz right here on Radio Bristol, WBCM LP 100.1 on your FM dial and everywhere around the world on the Radio Bristol app. Here's Ron Gallo.

0: Friends and neighbors, this is Bill Smith, the old ranger, asking you to stop on by Wednesday, 1 o'clock, for the Crooked Road Radio Hour. You never know what might happen as we explore music along the crooked road. Come on, there's foolishness to be had.
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knows my name. I don't expect much, so I don't complain. And even if I did, what good would it do?

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You're gonna be blue for I'm leaving you for another little woman I found. For another little woman I found.

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Marshall Ballou for Off the Beaten Track, a musical foray into the backroads and secret places of the American musical landscape. 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

friends and neighbors, this is Bill Smith, the old ranger, asking you to stop on by Wednesday, 1 o'clock, for the Crooked Road Radio Hour. You never know what might happen as we explore music along the crooked road. Come on, there's foolishness to be had.

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I got put out of church, cause they talk about Diddy Watt, Diddy too much. Mr. Diddy Watt did it. Mr. Diddy Watt did it. I wish somebody would tell me what Diddy Watt did it mean.

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her voice. This country, it just grows. That's progress, I suppose. Red, white, or blue, you're my only choice.

that song that reminds us no job is too small, that we have something to do in the overall plan in service to others. Someone made the sandals Jesus wore. That's Paul Williams with a song written by Tom T. Hall as we get this hour of Stained Glass Bluegrass underway. I'm your host, Cindy Baucom. I love this time with you playing gospel music, picking out these songs every week from a variety of artists in the bluegrass and country music world. Next, I have David Parmley and friends on Stained Glass Bluegrass.

0: Boone Creek, Ricky Skaggs, Wes Golding, Jerry Douglas, and Terry Bockham. From the 1970s, Daniel Prayed. The very first recording by Boone Creek on Rounder Records has been reissued. It's brand new. It's out now with four previously unheard tracks. If you'd like to check that out.
1: Friends and neighbors, this is Bill Smith, the old ranger, asking you to stop on by Wednesday, 1 o'clock, for the Crooked Road Radio Hour. You never know what might happen as we explore music along the Crooked Road. Come on, there's foolishness to be had.
0: The Isaacs have our next gospel song here on Stained Glass Bluegrass with Oh Come Angel Band.

From a solo project by banjoist Jesse Baker. Well, he's not just a banjoist. He's one of those guys that can play anything with strings on it. And he's sort of been away from the spotlight as of late, even though he previously worked with Doyle Lawson and Quicksilver and Daly and Vincent and others. Well, as you've probably heard, Doyle Lawson and Quicksilver doing a limited number of shows this year on some of the larger festivals, and Jesse Baker is who Doyle called to work with him on those shows as he comes out of touring retirement for a few shows. Hope you're able to catch Doyle Lawson and Quicksilver in concert somewhere down the line. I know of a couple of festivals where I'm serving as MC, where he will be working, and I'm looking forward to that. In September, Hiawassee, Georgia at Daly and Vincent Fest, and Big Stone Gap, Virginia in October for Blue Highway Fest. Let's enjoy Joe Mullins and the Radio Ramblers next.

pray together and we'll stay together. That's Johnny and Jack here on Stained Glass Bluegrass. I'm Cindy Bauckham, your host each week. Thanks for being tuned this way for gospel music. Here's John Bowman with I Love God's Way of Living.

All prayed up. That's Jeff White here on Stained Glass Bluegrass, an artist who has toured and recorded with so many. And I first started getting familiar with Jeff White when he was a member of Alison Krauss's band Union Station many years ago. He spent 20 years with Vince Gill, still works with Vince and Lyle Lovett, and my goodness, he stays pretty busy, Jeff White. Love his voice, love his guitar playing, and I hope you enjoyed All Prayed Up here on Stained Glass Bluegrass. Well, the Browns Ferry 4 next. This is a group that included Grandpa Jones many years ago. Praise God, he loves everybody.

Country Music's Charlie Pride with Jesus Hold My Hand. We also heard from the Browns Ferry 4 right here on Stained Glass Bluegrass. Hope you're enjoying the music and the messages. I count it a real honor and privilege to spend this time with you every week, picking the gospel songs, presenting the gospel songs. Next, it's Jonathan Buckner and Chosen Road.

On Stained Glass Bluegrass, that's Karen Peck and New River with Jesus Help Me to Stand. Before that, Jonathan Buckner and Chosen Road. I'm Cindy Bauckham. Let me thank you again for joining me for Stained Glass Bluegrass. I hope you can come back every week. May God richly bless you. There's time for a couple more songs. And until we're together again, you take care. Here's Becky Buller. I serve a God who can raise the dead. See ya. Bye.

That is. Sounds just like Johnny Cash. After he took a whole handful of pills.

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1: Well, my heart is sad and I'm lonesome for the only one I love. 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

One, two, three. When I first came to Nashville, I was playing in this joint downtown, because I always wanted to play in the front window of Tootsie's Orchid Lounge. So Clovis and me, we got us a gig in there, playing from 9 to 2. We were getting to play whatever we wanted to play. We were making a little bit of money, too. One Monday night, about 10 o'clock, oh, the crowd, it was looking pretty thin. And we were only going to go home about $35 richer than when we came in. And then suddenly the whole place filled up, from the front bar to the back. And I seen some guy pulling up in front in a big long Cadillac. I did. Well, I noticed how he tipped his hat as he walked into the bar. And I said to myself, you know, that guy has to be some big famous singing star. So I looked over at old Clovis and we kicked off a rockin' Carl Smith tune. Then we followed it up with a Johnny Horton number. And then I started to work the room. I went into my little spiel about how you know you're supposed to tip the band. I said, if you can't give $5, well, then just give what you can. And if there's anything special that you'd like to hear, well, now's the time to say. And that guy stood up and said, I'll give you $25 for every Hank Williams song you can play. He did. Well, I was shocked and stunned unto the challenge that he had laid down before me. So I rattled off 5 Hank Williams songs in a row, and then another 3. When I reached $300 worth, I kind of had to stop and catch my breath. And everybody in that whole place was yelling out their old favorite Hank Williams request.

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1: And this one comes from Charlie Munro by way of Carl and Hardy, great writers in the past there. One called I See a Bright Light Shining.

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And during that time, she'd sit around. She wasn't allowed to go outside, so she'd just be playing the guitar. And before you know it, she made up some words. And then she's sitting on the front porch, singing and playing this song, and that next door neighbor just happened to love it. So much, she invited Libba to come over and sing it in her kitchen while she fed her homemade chocolate chip cookies and milk. And

Hey there, folks. Coming to you from Bristol on the Tennessee-Virginia state line, this is Willie Watson, and you're listening to WBCM.

Thank you, friends. I hope you've enjoyed the show. It's been great being with you. Good night. Thank you, Chris. Thank you, Radio Bristol.

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I'm your host, Kerry Allen. 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And we started off the show with the Eagles of Death Metal, Speaking in Tongues is the name of that song. And if you haven't already tell, we're going to keep it bluesy here on Righteous Fuzz this week. And we've got a lot of garage rock blues and a lot of gospel blues for you here on Righteous Fuzz this week. And we got some announcements to make here in a little bit. We'll do that here shortly. Right now, let's keep it going here on Righteous Fuzz. Here's Pierced Arrows, Walking Wounded.

And there's your first block of some rock and roll blues and some gospel blues right here on Righteous Fuzz on Radio Bristol WBCMLP. Let's go through what we just heard there in that block. That was Little Barry with Pauline. Before Little Barry was Sam Cooke and the Soul Stirrers with Last Mile of the Way. Before Sam Cooke was the John Spencer Blues Explosion with Whale. And we started that block with Pierced Arrows, Walking Wounded. Hey, and coming up this weekend, 8/14/2026, that's Friday, at the Cumberland Square Park in Bristol, Virginia, it's going to be the WCYB 70th Anniversary Block Party. And there is all kinds of stuff going on there. We've got music from a lot, all the musicians and performances here at the 70th anniversary block party is volunteer DJs for Radio Bristol. That's Mama Molasses, that's Lightning Charlie, and that's Bailey George, all going to be there performing at the WCYB 70th anniversary block party. Everything starts at 12 and goes through, it starts at 11 a.m. and goes to 7 p.m. So you got all day to get there and check it out. And, I don't know if it'll keep you from coming, but yours truly will be there from 3 to 4 playing some tunes. So, you know, if you'd like to come and hear me on out there at Cumberland Square Park for whatever reason you may want to, I'll be there playing some Righteous Fuzz jams there at the WCYB 70th Anniversary Block Party. And I'll be there 3 to 4, but the whole thing is going on from 11 a.m. to 7 p.m. So they got all kinds of crazy stuff going on. They've got... chances to win tickets to Dollywood, Anakista, Ripley's Attractions, Rhythm and Roots, and more. Also, there's a car cruise in, meet and greets, activities for the kids, blood drive, and a pet adoption. Food trucks are going to be there, too. So don't miss this chance to celebrate the 70th anniversary of WCYB. Let's keep it going here on Righteous Fuzz. Here's the Gorries. I think I've had it.

There's Robert Johnson, Hold My Body Down. You know, Robert Johnson did a lot of gospel tunes. You know, but he always took a little darker twist on them when he did them, which I think is interesting, you know, in light of the legend of Robert Johnson and the Crossroads. Just an interesting observation of mine. But before Robert Johnson was Gallon Drunk with Just One More. Before Gallon Drunk was Laughing Hyenas, Black Eyed Susan. Before Laughing Hyenas was Blind Willie McTall. I always say that wrong. Blind Willie McTall and the song Pearly Gates, really cool tune. And then we started that block with The Gories, I Think I've Had It. Make sure you've got the Radio Bristol app downloaded on your smart device and take Radio Bristol with you everywhere you go. 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No hesitation. Just get that thing and play Radio Bristol anywhere around the world. So, maybe you're just outside the limits of our transmitter. You know, we're a low power station here at WBCM. That's what the LP stands for, is low power. And we're pushing every bit of that 65 to 70 watts that we can push out of our transmitter. And it's doing what it can, but you may just be right outside of that limit. 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Let's keep it rolling here on Righteous Fuzz. We got one more block for you. And how about we do it with our friends, the X-Bombers? This song is Business Deal.

Tell me who's that riding, John the Revelator. Tell me who's that riding, John the Revelator. Tell me who's that riding, John the Revelator. Wrote the book of the seven seals. Who's that riding, John the Revelator? Tell me who's that riding, John the Revelator. Well, who's that riding, John the Revelator? Wrote the book of the seven seas. You know, God walked down in the cool of the day, called Adam by his name, and he refused to answer because he's naked and ashamed. Who's that riding, John the Revelator? Who's that riding, John the Revelator? Who's that riding, John the Revelator? Wrote the book of the seven seas. You know, Christ had 12 apostles, and 3 he led away. Say, watch with me 1 hour till I go yon and pray. Tell me who's that riding, John the Revelator. Tell me who's that riding, John the Revelator. Who's that riding, John the Revelator? Wrote the book of the seven seas. Who's that riding, John the Revelator? Tell me who's that riding, John the Revelator. Who's that riding, John the Revelator? Wrote the book of the seven seas. Christ came on the Easter morning. Mary and Martha was there to see. Go tell my disciples to meet me in Galilee. Tell me who's riding, John the Revelator. Tell me who's that riding, John the Revelator. Tell me who's that riding, John the Revelator. Wrote the book of the seventh seal. Who's that riding, John the Revelator? Who's that riding, John the Revelator? Tell me who's that riding, John the Revelator? Wrote the book of the seven seals.

And that's going to do it for us here on Righteous Fuzz this week, right here on Radio Bristol, WBCMLP. And again, that's 100.1 on your FM dial and everywhere around the world on the Radio Bristol app. That was the White Stripes with Cannon paying a little tribute to Sunhouse. And right before the White Stripes was Sunhouse with John the Revelator. And before Sunhouse was Blind Willie Johnson with Jesus Make Up My Dying Bed. And we started that block with our good friends from Illinois, the X-Bombers. And that song was Business Deal. Really cool tune. And that's going to do it for us. Make sure you're following us on Instagram. Just search up Righteous Fuzz. And you'll find us there. Give us a follow. Give us a like. Give us a share. And help spread the word about Righteous Fuzz. And do the same exact thing for Radio Bristol. They're also on Instagram and Facebook and YouTube, I believe. So, yeah, give them likes, give them follows, and share everything you can and help spread the word about a great radio station, Radio Bristol. And, yeah, make sure you come see us at the 70th anniversary of WCYB. That's going to be a Friday, the 14th, there at Cumberland Square Park in Bristol, Virginia. It's going to be music, going to be a car show, cruise-in, let me rephrase that, going to be giveaways, all kinds of stuff. Yours truly will be there playing some tunes, and yeah, so come see us and the rest of the Radio Bristol crew and celebrate the 70th anniversary of WCYB. Again, that is Friday the 14th, this coming weekend at Cumberland Square Park, 11 a.m. to 7 p.m., Let's close it out now. We're going to do Ron Gallo, sort of the king, one of the kings for sure of garage blues. Lady, You're Scaring Me, really great tune. And then we're going to close it out with Hightower Brothers, Oh Lord, Save Me. Let's do it now. Thank you so much for tuning in to Righteous Fuzz right here on Radio Bristol, WBCM LP, 100.1 on your FM dial and everywhere around the world on the Radio Bristol app. Here's Ron Gallo.

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1: We'll do you another gospel song here a semi-sacred song, nevertheless, that we got from Don Reno and Red Smiley. They recorded this back in 1953. It's one called Mountain Church.

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Painted on that shiny car, the letters RCMNP. I can feel a little aching in my head. And then out jumps this old boy about twice the size of me. 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

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He just laughed and touched his gun and turned to me. He said, son, I bet you

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readings, I'm surprised to find my mind still fairly sound. I guess Nashville was the roughest, but I know I've said the same about them all. 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Almost busted in Laredo, but for reasons that I'd rather not disclose. 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